let's get the party started. See you at the bar, you was hardly talking. That's when I knew that your heart was scarring. Friends to lovers need a part to star in. Like, wait, babe, let me

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1: 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They know I be on go, I get hit at the stove. 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
0: Rekken, strekken.

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It fooled me, we can't get fooled again.

0: 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Oh, baby. Huh? What? 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